0: in the ghetto.
1: In the ghetto.
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Prepare for the hottest dance music.

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0: 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It's like a dream. That I have to be with, so I have to be with, so I have to be with.

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I see myself dancing in the skies above.